0: Stevie, how about another glass of that pink champagne?
1: Oh, Dolly, I don't drink no more.
0: Well, I don't drink no less. This was fun. We're going to have to do this again sometime.
1: Yes.

through every forest, above the trees, within my stomach, scraped off my knees. I drink the honey inside your heart. You are the reason.